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greatest hits of all time, a James Bond theme from Paul McCartney and the Wings, Live and Let Die. It's Maddie Wilson here. Right now, I've got Barry Manilow with Mandy on 92.9 The Grand.

0: Greatest hits of all time, 92.9 The Grand. Trooper is here for a good time. Looking back at our question of the evening up on our 92.9 The Grand Facebook page from yesterday, I asked if you could relive one concert you saw in the past. What would it be? Looking at some of your answers, Tish says the Beatles in Toronto, August 1964, right in the height of Beatlemania. Luann says Pink Floyd at Iverwind Stadium in 1977-ish. Cheryl says Supertramp at the Niagara Falls Convention Center. Love me some Supertramp. We had a few Supertramp answers. Bob says the Stones at the Sky Dome. And Gary says Foghart in 1975 out in Edmonton. All great answers. For me, it goes to Mr. Neil Young at Budweiser Stage a couple of summers ago. Neil still rocks out, and I had to cross him off my bucket list of concerts. So thanks for all your answers. You can still put in your 2 cents on our Facebook page right now. And the Atlanta Rhythm section is up after this.
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92.9 The Grand, playing the greatest hits of all time, Blue Rodeo. It's Matty Wilson. I hope you're having a great Tuesday evening. I've got Elton John on the way, but first we'll take a trip to the fast lane. It's the Eagles on 92.9 The Grand.

0: The greatest hits of all time on 92.9 The Grand. The Guess Who running back to Saskatoon. Tomorrow, the Haldimand Press, they're running a mayoral debate and candidate meet and greet out at the Caledonia Fairgrounds starting at 6 p.m. It's your chance to meet all the candidates, learn their platforms. It's happening inside the Riverside Exhibition Center, 151 Caithness Street East in Caledonia. Everyone gets a fair shake, a fair chance to say their piece. The meet and greet begins at 6 p.m. with all the candidates invited to chat with the public, followed by the debate itself starting at 7 p.m. If you can't make it, not to worry. It's going to be streamed on the Haldimand Press Facebook page and YouTube page, so you can stay up to date with everything that happens out there in Caledonia tomorrow. And hang out, I've got Billy Joel on the way next.
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0: 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It's Billy Joel, She's Always a Woman, on 92.9 The Grand.

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The greatest hits of all time on 92.9 The Grand, Radar Love. It's Matty Wilson as we get into the 9 o'clock hour together. Here is Frankie Valli, Grease is the Word on 92.9 The Grand.

0: 92.9 The Grand, playing the greatest hits of all time. Chilliwack from Vancouver, British Columbia with Baby Blue. If you're a Ricky Nelson fan, do I have a freebie coming up for you this Friday? We've got two tickets to Remembering Ricky Nelson, a concert in honor of the Rock and Roll Hall of Famer, starring Matthew and Gunnar Nelson. It's happening next Wednesday in Niagara Falls at the Avalon Theater at Fallsview Casino Resort. If that's your kind of jam, you can score the tickets plus a $100 dining voucher to the Overtime Sports Lounge. All you have to do is listen to the morning show with Gary on Friday and be ready to text in the keyword freebie to our text line when you hear the cue. Dinner and a show on a Wednesday evening, not bad. And I've got the Cars coming up after this.
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0: 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Have got Just What I Needed on 92.9 The Grand.

92.9 The Grand, playing the greatest hits of all time, April Wine, Sign of the Gypsy Queen from 1981. It's Maddie Wilson. I've got one now for all my lovebirds. It's Let's Stay Together on 92.9 The Grand.

0: The greatest hits of all time on 92.9 The Grand, Paul Rogers and Bad Company, Feel Like Making Love. Matty Wilson here. The Caledonia Lions Club, they've got a shoe drive going on right now in partnership with Soles for Shoes Canada and the District A2 Lions Clubs. They're looking for any gently used shoe donations. According to this Facebook update that I saw, they've already collected over 30,000 pairs of shoes in the last 18 months, and that update was from 5 weeks ago, so the number has only gone up. If you'd like to help support, you can deposit your shoes in their donation bin at the Caledonia Lions Hall, 100 Haddington Street in Caledonia. It all goes to third world countries. And I've got Joni Mitchell and ABBA before the next hour, and we will ride Captain Ride after this.
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92.9 The Grand, the greatest hits of all time, Al Jardine, Mike Love, and the Wilson Brothers with Sloop John B, the Beach Boys. Of course, right now, another set of brothers, it's the Bee Gees, Night Fever.

0: 92.9 The Grand, playing the greatest hits of all time, Prism with Armageddon. It's Matty Wilson, and it's International Taco Day. And according to a very important recent survey, 29% of people would give up coffee for a year in exchange for a year of free tacos. 36% of people would give up sports for a year of free tacos. And 34% of people would give up video games for a year of free tacos. Okay, video games for sure, I can live without. Not really my jam. Sports, a little bit tougher. I don't think I'm parting ways with it for some free tacos. And coffee, no way. I enjoy a cup of joe a little bit too much, more than I enjoy free tacos. But the real question is, who is running these surveys, and how can I be consulted about these very important matters? That mystery will never be solved, unfortunately. The Doobies up next.
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Gordon Lightfoot, Sundown on 92.9 The Grand. It's Maddie Wilson. We've got Steely Dan on the way. And right now, Casey and the Sunshine Band. It's Boogie Shoes from 1978 on 92.9 The Grand.

0: 92.9 The Grand, playing the greatest hits of all time, Supertramp taking the long way home. It's Maddie Wilson, the Cayuga Community Cafe. It runs every Friday at St. John the Divine Anglican Church. 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I have to say, the ladies who run the Cayuga Food Bank, they're such a hardworking team, and your support will go a long way. 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That's 37 Ottawa Street North in Cayuga. Little River Band will have us reminiscing up next.
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0: 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It's Little River Band reminiscing from 1978 on 92.9 The Grand.

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The greatest hits of all time on 92.9 The Grand, Trooper 2 for the show. It's Matty Wilson. Right now, I've got Wings. Listen to What the Man Said from 1975.

0: The greatest hits of all time on 92.9 The Grand. Max Webster, A Million Vacations. 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

The greatest hits of all time on 92.9 The Grand. The Buggles video killed the radio star. It's Maddie Wilson. I've got Red Rider, Carole King, and Streetheart all coming up. Right now, it's Harry Chapin, Cats in the Cradle on 92.9 The Grand.

0: The greatest hits of all time on 92.9 The Grand, Streetheart, the kings of the cover song with Tin Soldier from 1980. It's Maddie Wilson, my time with you, almost coming to an end. This Thanksgiving Saturday, the Townsend Lions are hosting their Harvest Festival. They're going to have lots of classic fall fun going on for you and the family, some free wagon rides, a pumpkin decorating contest, plus a bake sale, lots of delicious homemade treats, free lunch, so much fun, so much for the whole family to enjoy. 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Bring everybody out. 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And I've got more of the greatest hits of all time up next.
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0: 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I'll see you tomorrow evening. I leave you with Sam the Sham and the Pharaohs, Wooly Bully on 92.9 The Grand.
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the grand play of the greatest hits of all time, Deborah Woman. That is Keith Richards. I'm Gary Chittum. It is Cliff Richard, rather. It is 5:33, and I want you to be listening for your chance to text the keyword mask to 289-284-2556 to pick up a $100 dining voucher, $500 in slot play, and 5,000 ballots towards the $1 million Masquerade Grand Prize draw at Elements Casino Flamborough. So be listening for your chance to text in the word mask. Well, mix of sun and cloud. Today's slight chance of showers, windy today and high of 21. Again, tonight, a slight chance of showers and low of 10. And Thursday, slight chance of showers, mix of sun and cloud, windy and high of 19 degrees. And it's a lot milder than it was this time yesterday. Right now, it is 12 degrees in Nelson Corners. Haldimand County Fire Department is recruiting volunteer firefighters and hosting upcoming information sessions. If you want to make a meaningful impact in our community, join them to meet the team members and learn about training and expectations and ask questions about the recruitment process. The sessions take place at the Emergency Services Headquarters, 11 Thornborough Street South in Cayuga, and it's coming up on October the 28th and another one on November the 17th at 6 o'clock down in Cayuga. It is 5:35, walking on the wild side. It is Lou Reed on the Grand.

0: Jeanette Grant in the air tonight. Phil Collins. It is 5:46, and we can expect a mix of sun and clouds today. Slight chance of showers. Windy today, and high of 21. Again tonight, a slight chance of showers. 10 for the low. And tomorrow, a mix of sun and cloud. A slight chance of showers. Windy on Thursday in the morning, and high of 19. Right now, it's 11 degrees in York. And you know what? It's Wednesday, right? But here are the top three ways that this has already been a tough week. First off, your password hint is something obvious, but you still need three cracks at it. Also, yeah, it's been a tough week. You just spent 10 minutes looking for your phone while using it as a flashlight. And finally, yeah, one of the reasons why it's been a tough week. You've started forgetting why you're going into the room before you even walk into that room. It is 5:47. It's a lovely train, and we're hopping on next.
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he's full-time working for the weekend. That is Waterboy. It is 5:55. And I want you to join us tomorrow at Sarah's in Caledonia for our annual 92.9 The Grand Thanksgiving Food Drive. 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In the meantime, we're going to do some dancing. Leo Sayer of 92.9 The Grand.

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1: Good morning. It's 6 o'clock. I'm Laura Hampshire. This is 92.9 The Grand News. Here's what's making news this hour. Conservative members of Parliament are calling for a boost to Canadian diesel production as the price for the fuel continues to soar. Alderman Norfolk MP Dr. Leslyn Lewis says local farmers are suffering.
2: When diesel prices rise, farmers and truckers pay more, and those costs are transferred to consumers at the grocery store checkout line.
1: The party wants an end to federal taxes on diesel fuel until Canada Day. The ongoing war in Iran and conflict over the Strait of Hormuz have impacted world oil supplies. The Haldimand Press is hosting its mayoral debate and candidate meet and greet later today. It'll get underway at the Riverside Exhibition Hall at the Caledonia Fairgrounds starting at 6 tonight. You can meet your candidates, learn their platforms, and ask questions about their community priorities. A live stream of the event will be available on Facebook and YouTube. Work is set to wrap up this week on the Caledonia Urban Overlay Project. Final construction is set to take place over the next couple of days, and roads near the Argyle Street Bridge will be closed at night while the work is completed. Crews are making final adjustments to maintenance holes and water valves, hydrovac cleaning, and installing decorative crosswalks. The federal government is threatening legal action against the U.S. owner of Stelco over impending layoffs at the Hamilton-based steel plant. The industry minister sent a letter to Cleveland Cliffs expressing extreme disappointment over the company's plan to lay off 500 workers, especially after it signed a deal 2 years ago that was contingent on maintaining staff levels. Melanie Jolie says it has 5 days to respond. Krista Pike is awake and speaking in hospital. The Tennessee inmate survived the state's attempt to execute her. However, Krista's lawyers say her prognosis is still unclear and she faces a long recovery. Pike survived 2 doses of pentobarbital last week as Tennessee tried to put her to death for the 1995 beating and stabbing death of classmate Colleen Slemmer. A museum celebrating Dolly Parton's life and career has opened in Nashville. The 20,000-square-foot building called Dolly's Life of Many Colors Museum explores her Smoky Mountain roots, music, movies, fashion, faith, family, and her literary nonprofit, the Imagination Library. The museum is located within Dolly Parton's Songteller Hotel, and displays include her original wedding dress. The country icon died in August at the age of 80. In sports, the Leafs edged the Predators in overtime 5-4, while the Habs lost to the Hurricanes 6-4 and the Senators fell to the Red Wings 5-3. In the MLB playoffs, the Dodgers are up 2-1 over the Braves, while the Padres held on to beat the Brewers, who still lead the series 2-1. In the NBA preseason, the Thunder suffered a loss to the Pelicans 116-110. Weather is next.
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4: 92.9 The Grand, our weather forecast, a mix of sun and cloud today with a slight chance of showers. Windy today, high of 21. Again tonight, a slight chance of showers, low of 10. Thursday, a mix of sun and cloud tomorrow, a slight chance of showers. Windy in the morning and high of 19. Right now, it's 11 degrees in Jarvis and Caledonia, 12 degrees in Hamilton. There's weather and more at 92.9TheGrand.fm. Hey, good morning. I'm Gary Chittamini, 6:04. Coming up this hour, we'll have a look at my question of the day, and we'll have this week's tail wagger that's coming up as well. Right now, sit back, put your feet up, take it easy. It's the Eagles.

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0: Hanging on the Grand Poppy Family. Which way are you going, Billy? From 1969. It is 6:11. I'm Gary Chittum. Hey, I want you to be listening for your chance to text the keyword mask to 289-284-2556 to pick up a $100 dining voucher, $500 in slot play, and 5,000 ballots towards the $1 million Masquerade Grand Prize draw coming up at Elements Casino Flamborough. Well, we can expect a mix of sun and cloud today. Slight chance of showers. Windy today and 21 for the high. Tonight, again, a slight chance of showers and low of 10. Then for Thursday, mix of sun and cloud, slight chance of showers, windy in the morning, and Thursday's high 19. Right now, it is 13 degrees in Raynham Center. My question of the day, and it's posted right now on our 92.9 The Grand Facebook page. We're sitting in front of the box. Yes, the television screen. I want to know from you today, what is that one movie you cannot resist watching if you stumble it across it on TV? You know, you're going through all the channels. Okay, this looks good. So, I don't know. A movie, like maybe Goodfellas. Maybe. Jaws. Or maybe Jurassic Park. Or You Can't Handle the Truth, if you get mad. So, let me know on our 92.9 The Grand Facebook page. What is that one movie you cannot resist when you stumble upon it on TV? Let us all know on our 92.9 The Grand Facebook page. Okay. Well, on this October the 7th, we will remember September.
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0: 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And those speakers at home, both Alexa and Google Home. So yes, indeed, you can listen to us anywhere. We can expect a mix of sun and cloud today. There's a slight chance of a shower. Windy today and high of 21. Slight chance of a shower tonight. Low of 10. And tomorrow, there's a mix of sun and cloud. Slight chance of showers. Windy in the morning and high of 19. Right now, 14 degrees in Selkirk.
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0: There you go, and you can see more of Ivory up on 92.9thegrand.fm. It is 23 minutes after 6 o'clock. I want to hold your hand. Here's the Beatles on the Grand.

0: morning at 6:30. I'm Laura Hampshire. This is 92.9 The Grand News. Here's what's making news this hour. Conservative members of Parliament are calling for a boost to Canadian diesel production as the price for the fuel continues to soar. Alderman Norfolk MP Dr. Leslyn Lewis says local farmers are suffering.
1: When diesel prices rise, farmers and truckers pay more, and those costs are transferred to consumers at the grocery store checkout line.
0: The party wants an end to federal taxes on diesel fuel until Canada Day. The ongoing war in Iran and conflict over the Strait of Hormuz have impacted world oil supplies. The Haldimand Press is hosting its mayoral debate and candidate meet and greet later today. It'll get underway at the Riverside Exhibition Hall at the Caledonia Fairgrounds starting at 6 tonight. You can meet your candidates, learn their platforms, and ask questions about their community priorities. A live stream of the event will be available on Facebook and YouTube. Work is set to wrap up this week on the Caledonia Urban Overlay Project. Final construction is set to take place over the next couple of days, and roads near the Argyle Street Bridge will be closed at night while the work is completed. Crews are making final adjustments to maintenance holes and water valves, hydrovac cleaning, and installing decorative crosswalks. The federal government is threatening legal action against the U.S. owner of Stelco over impending layoffs at the Hamilton-based steel plant. The industry minister sent a letter to Cleveland Cliffs expressing extreme disappointment over the company's plan to lay off 500 workers, especially after it signed a deal 2 years ago that was contingent on maintaining staff levels. Melanie Jolie says it has 5 days to respond. Krista Pike is awake and speaking in hospital. The Tennessee inmate survived the state's attempt to execute her. However, Krista's lawyers say her prognosis is still unclear and she faces a long recovery. Pike survived 2 doses of pentobarbital last week as Tennessee tried to put her to death for the 1995 beating and stabbing death of classmate Colleen Slemmer. A museum celebrating Dolly Parton's life and career has opened in Nashville. The 20,000-square-foot building called Dolly's Life of Many Colors Museum explores her Smoky Mountain roots, music, movies, fashion, faith, family, and her literary nonprofit, the Imagination Library. The museum is located within Dolly Parton's Songteller Hotel, and displays include her original wedding dress. The country icon died in August at the age of 80. In sports, the Leafs edged the Predators in overtime 5-4, while the Habs lost to the Hurricanes 6-4 and the Senators fell to the Red Wings 5-3. In the MLB playoffs, the Dodgers are up 2-1 over the Braves, while the Padres held on to beat the Brewers, who still lead the series 2-1. In the NBA preseason, the Thunder suffered a loss to the Pelicans 116-110. Weather is next.
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3: 92.9 The Grand, our weather forecast. A mix of sun and cloud today. There is a slight chance of a shower. Windy today and high of 21. Tonight, again, a slight chance of a shower and low of 10. And Thursday, mix of sun and cloud tomorrow. Slight chance of showers. Windy in the morning and high of 19. Right now, it's 14 degrees in Dunville, 13 in Burlington, 11 degrees in Caledonia. There's weather and more at 92.9thegrand.fm. Well, good morning. It is 6:34. I'm Gary Chittum coming up this hour. Well, I'll tell you about some stuff I've seen recently on Facebook, and it's Harvest Fest in Townsend. That's coming up on Saturday. Right now, signed, sealed, delivered. Stevie Wonder.

0: 92.9 The Grand from California, the grassroots, and let's live for today. It is 6:40. I'm Gary Chittum. I was at the grocery store yesterday, and here I am in line with my frozen dinner and a bag of potato chips. The person in front of me, she had two huge turkeys, two bags of cranberries, and a bunch of apples and potatoes. And I'm thinking, I want to go to your house for Thanksgiving. I'm putting in 4 minutes on high. That's my dinner on Thanksgiving. So what's your plans for Thanksgiving? I hope you're getting together with family and enjoy some food. A mix of sun and cloud today. Slight chance of showers today. Windy and high of 21. Tonight, a slight chance of showers once again. Low of 10. And tomorrow, a mix of sun and cloud. And again, a slight chance of showers. Windy in the morning and high of 19. Right now, it is 11 degrees in Caledonia. I'm Gary Chittum. With a few things I have seen recently on Facebook, you know, someone posted this the other day. They said, I just love how my life has a plot twist each month. Yeah, what's around the next corner, right? Also, from Facebook, if people don't like you, well, that's okay. If dogs don't like you, then you need to work on yourself. And finally, today from Facebook, my favorite conspiracy theory, that everything's going to be okay. He's working and practicing, and he's next.
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0: My daughter Elizabeth is taking me to that game on Friday night. Looking forward to that, seeing the Hammers. It is 6:43 from the album called Night Moves. Actually, this song was written and recorded in Toronto. Bob Seger, Night Moves on 92.9 The Grand.

you just don't seem to have as much to lose. Strange how the night moves.

92.9 The Grand, greatest scenes of all time. That is Jerry Doucette, Nobody. And he spent a portion of his life living in Hamilton. 86.51. And today, around Haldeman County, we can expect a mix of sun and clouds. Slight chance of showers. Windy today and high of 21. Again, tonight, a slight chance of showers. And low overnight tonight of 10 degrees. And a mix of sun and clouds tomorrow. Again, a slight chance of showers. Windy on Thursday morning. And the high Thursday of 19 degrees. And right now, it is 11 degrees in Caledonia. Well, we can all join the town's Lions Club for their annual Harvest Fest. It's coming up on Saturday, 11 o'clock to 2 o'clock, and the weather for Saturday looks fantastic. You might need a sweater or a jacket, but mostly sunny on Saturday with a high of 18. So bring the whole family to enjoy free wagon rides, complimentary lunch, music from a DJ. There's delicious baked goods at the bake sale and fun pumpkin carving contests going on as well. And as you're enjoying the festivities, support a great cause by bringing donations of hats, mitts, scarves, and socks to benefit the local women's shelter. So that is the Towns Alliance Club Annual Harvest Fest on Saturday starting at 11 o'clock. And you'll find them at 58 Forest Park Drive in Townsend. And don't forget to bring the hats, the mitts, the scarves, and the socks for the women's shelter. From the 1985 movie Back to the Future, Huey Lewis and the News on the Grand.

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1: Good morning. It's 7 o'clock. I'm Laura Hampshire. This is 92.9, The Grand News for Harmony Jewelers. Here's what's making news this hour. The Conservatives have proposed emergency fuel relief for farmers, truckers, and Canadian families. Local MP Dr. Leslyn Lewis spoke in the House of Commons yesterday.
2: I represent the farmers who produce the food and the families who can no longer afford to buy it. Will this government support our motion for emergency fuel relief, or will they keep Canadians lining up at the food banks just to survive?
1: She says when diesel costs rise, families pay the price at the grocery store. You can meet the municipal election candidates in the county. The Haldeman Press is hosting a mayoral debate and candidate meet and greet tonight. It will get underway at 6 at the Riverside Exhibition Hall at the Caledonia Fairgrounds. A live stream will be available on Facebook and YouTube. Attendees can meet the candidates, learn their platforms, and ask questions about their community priorities. Final construction work begins today on the Caledonia Urban Overlay Project. Crews are making final adjustments to maintenance holes and water valves, hydrovac cleaning, and installing decorative crosswalks near the Argyle Street Bridge. Argyle Street will be closed for the next couple of nights between the bridge and Sutherland Street, but will reopen for the morning commute. Cleveland Cliffs has been given 5 days to present a job-saving plan to the federal government or face legal action over layoffs at Stelco in Hamilton. Industry Minister Melanie Joly has sent a letter to the president of the U.S.-based company asking for its plan to comply with all undertakings of the original purchase of Stelco that the feds approved 2 years ago. The federal government will announce today how it plans to proceed with medical assistance in dying for people suffering solely from mental illness. The decision follows a parliamentary committee recommendation in June to indefinitely pause the planned expansion. MPs are also scheduled to vote on a conservative bill that would permanently exclude mental illness as a sole condition for MAID. Today marks the third anniversary of the bloody attack on Israel that sparked the ongoing war in Gaza. Israelis have gathered to commemorate the Hamas-led attack in 2023 that killed 1,200 people and sparked a devastating war in Gaza that has left much of the territory in ruins and its 2 million people living in dire conditions. In sports, Austin Matthews scored with 14 seconds left in overtime to lift the Maple Leafs to a 5-4 win over the Predators. Elsewhere, the Hurricanes spoiled the Habs' home opener with a 6-4 win, and the Senators fell to the Red Wings 5-3. In the MLB playoffs, the Padres took a 4-3 win over the Brewers to force a Game 4 today in the best-of-5 National Division Series, while the Dodgers beat the Atlanta Braves 3-1 for a 2-1 series lead. Weather is next.
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4: 92.9 The Grand, our weather forecast. A mix of sun and cloud today. There is a slight chance of a shower. Windy today and high of 21. Tonight, again, a slight chance of a shower and low of 10 degrees. And tomorrow, mix of sun and cloud. Slight chance of showers. Windy in the morning and high of 19 on Thursday. Right now, 12 in Hagersville, 11 degrees in Caledonia, 13 degrees in Hamilton. There's weather and more at 92.9 The Grand.fm. And good morning, I'm Gary Chittum. It's 5 minutes after 7 o'clock. Coming up this half hour, we'll have a look at some of your answers to my question of the day. And it is Rock for the Bell Tower coming up in Caledonia later on this month. And we'll talk about that later on this half hour. Right now, it is Stevie Nicks and Kenny Loggins.

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0: 92.9 The Grand. Can't get enough of your love, babe. That is Barry White, 712. And I want you to be listening for your chance to text in the keyword MASK to 289-284-2556 to pick up a $100 dining voucher, $500 in slot play, and 5,000 ballots towards the $1 million Masquerade grand prize draw at Elements Casino Flamborough. So be listening for your chance to text in the word MASK to 289-284-2556. That makes the sun today, slight chance of showers. Windy today, 21 for the high. Tonight, again, a slight chance of showers and 10 for the low. And then a mix of sun and cloud Thursday. Again, a slight chance of showers. Windy in the morning and high of 19. Right now, it is 13 degrees in Natticoke. My question of the day up on our 92.9 The Grand Facebook page. And we're talking about a movie on TV. You're going through the channels and go, hey, I like this one. I'm going to stop. I'm going to watch this. I want to know, what is the one movie you cannot resist watching if you stumble upon it on TV? Well, Dirty Dancing came up. Also, Debbie says Twister. Daryl says Batman. The Green Mile, Dazed and Confused. Both Heather and Kathy said The Wizard of Oz. Karen likes Rosemary's Baby, or Karen likes The Full Monty. And Mary says Rosemary's Baby, which would be probably a good movie to watch at this time of the year. We're getting close to Halloween. We like watching scary movies. And that one, when I watched that movie years ago, it freaked me out, Rosemary's Baby. So there's Gary's question of the day up on our 92.9 The Grand Facebook page. What is that one movie you cannot resist watching when you stumble across it on TV? It is 7:14. Coming up, a band from Edinburgh, Scotland, and their song that went to number one here in Canada.
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7: 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This band was from Edinburgh, Scotland. This song went to number one here in Canada. And by the way, the song was produced by Alan Parsons. It is a group called Pilot Magic on The Grand.

0: 92.9 The Grand, greatest hits of all time. Rolling Stones and Time is on my side. And definitely on their side for sure. They've been around since 1962 and they're still rolling along. 87.22, mix of sunny cloud today, slight chance of showers. Windy today, high of 21, slight chance of showers tonight, low of 10. And then tomorrow, mix of sunny cloud, slight chance of showers. Windy in the morning and Thursday's high, 19. It is 12 degrees in Jarvis right now. And it is called Rock for the Bell Tower. It's a fundraiser coming up in Caledonia on Friday, October the 23rd. I picked up two tickets the other day at Eventbrite. Pamela and I will be heading to that. It's all going on at the Exhibition Center in Caledonia. To fill us in, here is Pastor Janice Doyle of the Caledonia Presbyterian Church.
1: I am Pastor Janice Doyle of the Caledonia Presbyterian Church, and we have a community fundraising event called Rock for the Bell Tower. Our bell tower is in need of some significant brick and architectural repair. We're not quite sure how expensive it's going to be. The project is just getting started for fundraising and so forth. We know it's going to be expensive. The bell tower and the church itself was constructed in 1898. The bells actually chime every Sunday morning and for other significant events as well. As we approach this fundraiser, we've had the generosity of McTeer Water, who has been a driving sponsor behind putting this all together, with the McTeer family being very involved in our church. Of course, we have the music of our own Haldeman's Gary Rockwell opening up for the Practically Hip that evening, and it's sure to be a great event. Come together to celebrate music, because music is a big part of our church and our faith family, and we start making plans to get this bell tower repaired.
0: So tell me about this fundraiser. It's coming up at the Riverside Exhibition Center in Caledonia, and you talked about the two bands they're playing. It's coming up on Friday, October the 23rd, and things are getting underway at 6:30. How can people purchase tickets for this?
1: You can purchase tickets through Eventbrite. There is a QR code available on social media through the Facebook What's Up Caledonia page. QR codes, I believe, are attached to our website. If not, they will be very, very soon. You can also purchase tickets at the door as well. Yeah, and tickets are only $30. There'll be food, a food truck or two outside as well. So we've got you covered. Music, food, snacks, and fun.
0: What more do you want? It's called Rock for the Bell Tower, and it is coming up on Friday, October the 23rd at the Riverside Exhibition Center. It is 7:25. The Gambler, this is Kenny Rogers.
2: On a warm summer's evening, on a train bound for nowhere, I met up with a gambler. We were both too tired to sleep, so we took turns of staring

0: Good morning. It's 7:30. I'm Laura Hampshire. This is 92.9 The Grand News. Here's what's making news this hour. Conservative members of Parliament are calling for a boost to Canadian diesel production as the price for the fuel continues to soar. Alderman Norfolk MP Dr. Leslyn Lewis says local farmers are suffering.
1: When diesel prices rise, farmers and truckers pay more, and those costs are transferred to consumers at the grocery store checkout line.
0: The party wants an end to federal taxes on diesel fuel until Canada Day. The ongoing war in Iran and conflict over the Strait of Hormuz have impacted world oil supplies. The Haldimand Press is hosting its mayoral debate and candidate meet and greet later today. It'll get underway at the Riverside Exhibition Hall at the Caledonia Fairgrounds starting at 6 tonight. You can meet your candidates, learn their platforms, and ask questions about their community priorities. A live stream of the event will be available on Facebook and YouTube. Work is set to wrap up this week on the Caledonia Urban Overlay Project. Final construction is set to take place over the next couple of days, and roads near the Argyle Street Bridge will be closed at night while the work is completed. Crews are making final adjustments to maintenance holes and water valves, hydrovac cleaning, and installing decorative crosswalks. The federal government is threatening legal action against the U.S. owner of Stelco over impending layoffs at the Hamilton-based steel plant. The industry minister sent a letter to Cleveland Cliffs expressing extreme disappointment over the company's plan to lay off 500 workers, especially after it signed a deal 2 years ago that was contingent on maintaining staff levels. Melanie Jolie says it has 5 days to respond. Krista Pike is awake and speaking in hospital. The Tennessee inmate survived the state's attempt to execute her. However, Krista's lawyers say her prognosis is still unclear and she faces a long recovery. Pike survived 2 doses of pentobarbital last week as Tennessee tried to put her to death for the 1995 beating and stabbing death of classmate Colleen Slemmer. A museum celebrating Dolly Parton's life and career has opened in Nashville. The 20,000-square-foot building called Dolly's Life of Many Colors Museum explores her Smoky Mountain roots, music, movies, fashion, faith, family, and her literary nonprofit, the Imagination Library. The museum is located within Dolly Parton's Songteller Hotel, and displays include her original wedding dress. The country icon died in August at the age of 80. In sports, the Leafs edged the Predators in overtime 5-4, while the Habs lost to the Hurricanes 6-4 and the Senators fell to the Red Wings 5-3. In the MLB playoffs, the Dodgers are up 2-1 over the Braves, while the Padres held on to beat the Brewers, who still lead the series 2-1. In the NBA preseason, the Thunder suffered a loss to the Pelicans 116-110. Weather is next.
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3: 92.9 The Grand, our weather forecast, mix of sun and cloud today. There is a slight chance of showers, windy today and high at 21. Slight chance of showers tonight, low of 10. And then tomorrow, again, a mix of sun and cloud, slight chance of showers, windy in the morning, and Thursday's high 19. Right now, it is 12 degrees in Cayuga, Jarvis, and Caledonia. 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Hey, good morning. I'm Gary Chittum. It is 7:35. Coming up later on this half hour, we'll have a look at my silly stats. We're going to talk about cheating, grudges, and trustworthy people. Also, we're going to talk about the Halloween party, which is coming up in Brantford. Right now, it's Rebel Rebel and David Bowie.

0: is Take On Me. It is 7:43. I'm Gary Chittum. And I want you to be listening for your chance to text the word mask to 289-284-2556 to pick up a $100 dining voucher, $500 in slot play, and 5,000 ballots towards the $1 million masquerade grand prize draw at Elements Casino Flamborough. So be listening for your chance to text in the word mask at 289-284-2556. Weather-wise today, mix of sun and cloud. There is a slight chance of a shower. And the high today of 21. Could be windy at times, too. Tonight, a slight chance of showers again. Low of 10. Tomorrow, mix of sun and cloud. Slight chance of showers. Windy in the morning. Thursday's high, 19 degrees. 13 degrees in Fisherville right now. 7:44. Have a look at our silly stats today. Did you know that 2% of us, 2% of us say they always cheat when playing cards or board games? Oh, not at my house. Also, with our silly stats, research suggests that holding grudges makes you physically weaker. Yeah, just let it go. And finally, with our silly stats, people who apologize, according to Harvard Business School, are perceived as more trustworthy. Yeah, yeah, all of Canada, right? It is 7:45. Back in 2006, our next song was named the UK's number one guilty pleasure song by Q Magazine.
1: Here's what's happening around town for Wednesday, October 7th. I'm Matt Wilson. 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
0: 92. Now the Grand, 7:48. And yes, back 20 years ago, this song was voted number one as a guilty pleasure song in the UK. And it's ELO, it's Living Thing on the Grand.

0: greatest hits of all time, 92.9 The Grand. 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It is 7:54. Our mix of sun and cloud today. Slight chance of showers. Windy today and high of 21 degrees. Well, Autism Dog Services is hosting their fourth annual Halloween party. And here to tell us all about it is Adele from Autism Dog Services.
1: Autism Dog Services of Brantford will be hosting their fourth annual Halloween party at the Children's Safety Village in Brantford on October 17th between 10 and 2 o'clock. And we are going to be featuring a lot of fun, not only just trick-or-treating for everyone, but it is a dog and family-friendly event. And there'll be a local DJ from Brantford that will be playing music all day long. We have children's magician, Phil DaCosta, who will be coming out and entertaining the children. We have over 22 vendors. They'll be throughout the whole park. We have our local sponsors as well. The city of Brantford will be having their fire engine there so the kids can go on top of it and take lots of pictures. And we also will be having a cash machine. The fee into the event is free as long as we have a donation. The donation will be going directly to the future training of our service dogs. And I hope to see everyone there. And there'll be dog and kids-friendly treats at each table. And come and see everything that we have that day, along with participating in the pet and people parade as well. And the three best costumes, both dog, child, and family, will have some prizes at the end of the day. So hope to see everyone there.
0: Thank you very much, Adele. That is the Halloween party coming up in Brantford on Saturday, the 17th of October, and it is at 407 Elgin Street in the Bell City. Here comes the night. It is 7:56. Nick Gilder on the Grand.

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1: Morning, it's 8 o'clock. I'm Laura Hampshire. This is 92.9 The Grand News. Here's what's making news this hour. The Conservatives have proposed emergency fuel relief for farmers, truckers, and Canadian families. Local MP Dr. Leslyn Lewis spoke in the House of Commons yesterday.
2: I represent the farmers who produce the food and the families who can no longer afford to buy it. Will this government support our motion for emergency fuel relief, or will they keep Canadians lining up at the food banks just to survive?
1: She says when diesel costs rise, families pay the price at the grocery store. You can meet the municipal election candidates in the county. The Haldimand Press is hosting a mayoral debate and candidate meet and greet tonight. It will get underway at 6 at the Riverside Exhibition Hall at the Caledonia Fairgrounds. A live stream will be available on Facebook and YouTube. Attendees can meet the candidates, learn their platforms, and ask questions about their community priorities. Final construction work begins today on the Caledonia Urban Overlay Project. Crews are making final adjustments to maintenance holes and water valves, hydrovac cleaning, and installing decorative crosswalks near the Argyle Street Bridge. Argyle Street will be closed for the next couple of nights between the bridge and Sutherland Street, but will reopen for the morning commute. Cleveland Cliffs has been given 5 days to present a job-saving plan to the federal government or face legal action over layoffs at Stelco in Hamilton. Industry Minister Melanie Joly has sent a letter to the president of the U.S.-based company asking for its plan to comply with all undertakings of the original purchase of Stelco that the feds approved 2 years ago. The federal government will announce today how it plans to proceed with medical assistance in dying for people suffering solely from mental illness. The decision follows a parliamentary committee recommendation in June to indefinitely pause the planned expansion. MPs are also scheduled to vote on a conservative bill that would permanently exclude mental illness as a sole condition for MAID. Today marks the third anniversary of the bloody attack on Israel that sparked the ongoing war in Gaza. Israelis have gathered to commemorate the Hamas-led attack in 2023 that killed 1,200 people and sparked a devastating war in Gaza that has left much of the territory in ruins and its 2 million people living in dire conditions. In sports, Austin Matthews scored with 14 seconds left in overtime to lift the Maple Leafs to a 5-4 win over the Predators. Elsewhere, the Hurricanes spoiled the Habs' home opener with a 6-4 win, and the Senators fell to the Red Wings 5-3. In the MLB playoffs, the Padres took a 4-3 win over the Brewers to force a Game 4 today in the best-of-five National Division Series, while the Dodgers beat the Atlanta Braves 3-1 for a 2-1 series lead. Weather is next.
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4: 92.9 The Grand, our weather forecast, a mix of sun and cloud today. A slight chance of showers, windy today, a high of 21. Tonight, a slight chance of showers again, low tonight of 10. And tomorrow, a mix of sun and cloud, a slight chance of showers, windy in the morning, and Thursday's high 19. Right now, 14 degrees in Dunnville, 12 in Hagersville, 13 degrees in Hamilton. There's weather and more at 92.9thegrand.fm. Good morning, I'm Gary Chittum. It is 3 minutes after 8 o'clock, and coming up this hour, we are going to have some of your answers to my question of the day, and we're going to have our tail wagger of the week. But right now, it is the Joker and the Steve Miller Band.

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1: A chance of showers and 10 degrees for the low overnight tonight. And then Thursday, mix of sun and cloud. Again, a slight chance of a shower. Windy in the morning Thursday and the high tomorrow of 19 degrees. Right now it is 12 degrees in Waterford. Their Pumpkin Fest is coming up October 16th to the 18th. My question of the day up on our 92.9 The Grand Facebook page. And I want to know about, a movie. If you're sitting down there, you're watching television, you're going click, click, click, click, click. And hey, I got to watch this. So I want to know what movie you cannot resist when you're just stumbling upon it on TV. Steven says Rocky Horror Picture Show, and he says 'tis the season. Dale says Scent of a Woman with Al Pacino, Julie, Roadhouse, Catherine, Dirty Dancing. Anita says, seeing how Christmas season is fast approaching, I would like to say White Christmas or Die Hard. And there's the debate. Is Die Hard a Christmas movie? Yeah, right. And speaking of Christmas, I was at a store the other day that perhaps you can buy stuff for a dollar, one of those stores, and I was walking down this aisle, and on one side, Halloween stuff. On the other side of the very same aisle, you got it, Christmas stuff. And also, Diane says Grease, Helen says Towering Inferno, and Paul says The Sandlot, True Lies, and Miguel says Hunt for Red October. Man, I remember watching that, not in the theater, but we probably had it on VHS and rented it. That was a tense movie. I love that. Sean Connery and Alec Baldwin. Thank you all very much for your answers this morning. I'll be posting mine in a couple of minutes. Coming up, this group got their start singing together when they were in high school. A Marvel answer up next.
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0: 92.9 The Grand, greatest hits of all time, Ramona the Stampeders. They'll be in concert at Brantford Sanderson Center coming up on November the 4th. It is 8:20, and we can expect a mix of sun and cloud today. Slight chance of showers, windy, 21 for the high. Again, a slight chance of showers tonight, low of 10. And tomorrow, a mix of sun and cloud, slight chance of showers, windy in the morning, and Thursday's high, 19. Right now, it is 12 degrees in Pembroke.
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0: And you can also check out Ivory at 92.9thegrand.fm. And it's 8:22. Lonely Boy. This is Andrew Gold on The Grand.

0: Good morning. It's 8:30. I'm Laura Hampshire. This is 92.9 The Grand News for the Haldimand Press. Here's what's making news this hour. Conservative members of Parliament are calling for a boost to Canadian diesel production as the price for the fuel continues to soar. Haldimand Norfolk MP Dr. Leslyn Lewis says local farmers are suffering.
1: When diesel prices rise, farmers and truckers pay more, and those costs are transferred to consumers at the grocery store checkout line.
0: The party wants an end to federal taxes on diesel fuel until Canada Day. The ongoing war in Iran and conflict over the Strait of Hormuz have impacted world oil supplies. The Haldimand Press is hosting its mayoral debate and candidate meet and greet later today. It'll get underway at the Riverside Exhibition Hall at the Caledonia Fairgrounds starting at 6 tonight. You can meet your candidates, learn their platforms, and ask questions about their community priorities. A live stream of the event will be available on Facebook and YouTube. Work is set to wrap up this week on the Caledonia Urban Overlay Project. Final construction is set to take place over the next couple of days, and roads near the Argyle Street Bridge will be closed at night while the work is completed. Crews are making final adjustments to maintenance holes and water valves, hydrovac cleaning, and installing decorative crosswalks. The federal government is threatening legal action against the U.S. owner of Stelco over impending layoffs at the Hamilton-based steel plant. The industry minister sent a letter to Cleveland Cliffs expressing extreme disappointment over the company's plan to lay off 500 workers, especially after it signed a deal 2 years ago that was contingent on maintaining staff levels. Melanie Jolie says it has 5 days to respond. Krista Pike is awake and speaking in hospital. The Tennessee inmate survived the state's attempt to execute her. However, Krista's lawyers say her prognosis is still unclear and she faces a long recovery. Pike survived 2 doses of pentobarbital last week as Tennessee tried to put her to death for the 1995 beating and stabbing death of classmate Colleen Slemmer. A museum celebrating Dolly Parton's life and career has opened in Nashville. The 20,000-square-foot building called Dolly's Life of Many Colors Museum explores her Smoky Mountain roots, music, movies, fashion, faith, family, and her literary nonprofit, the Imagination Library. The museum is located within Dolly Parton's Songteller Hotel, and displays include her original wedding dress. The country icon died in August at the age of 80. In sports, the Leafs edged the Predators in overtime 5-4, while the Habs lost to the Hurricanes 6-4 and the Senators fell to the Red Wings 5-3. In the MLB playoffs, the Dodgers are up 2-1 over the Braves, while the Padres held on to beat the Brewers, who still lead the series 2-1. In the NBA preseason, the Thunder suffered a loss to the Pelicans 116-110. Weather is next.
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3: 92.9 The Grand, our weather forecast. Mix of sun and cloud today. Slight chance of a shower. Windy and high of 21. Tonight, again, a slight chance of a shower, low of 10. And then Thursday, mix of sun and cloud. Slight chance of showers. Windy in the morning and high of 19. Right now, 14 degrees in Hamilton, 13 in Hagersville, 13 degrees in Caledonia. There's weather and more at 92.9thegrand.fm.
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0: Playing the greatest hits of all time, 92.9 The Grand, Lionel Richie and Commodores, easy like Sunday morning. Is your Sunday going to be easy this weekend? No, you might be preparing food or getting ready to consume some food this Thanksgiving weekend. A mix of sun and cloud today. There's a slight chance of a shower. Windy today, 21 for the high. Again tonight, a slight chance of a shower, 10 for the low. And then a mix of sun and cloud again Thursday. Slight chance of showers, windy in the morning and high of 19. And right now, it is 12 degrees in Bembrook. I'm Gary Chittaman. Well, did you hear this? Sass Jordan, the rock and blues singer and longtime Canadian Idol judge, passed away on Saturday. She was 65. Also, did you hear this? Norway is considering a temporary ban on smart glasses. I don't know why. You know, I ran into a woman at Lime Ridge Mall the other day, and she had a pair of smart glasses. And here's the funny part. She didn't realize there were smart glasses when she bought them. She just thought they were cool-looking glasses. And she says, yeah, absolutely loves them. And finally, did you hear this? That new Tom Cruise movie called Digger only made $8 million domestically and over the weekend, and $12 million internationally. They say this might be a rare Tom Cruise, you know, flop. I've read about this movie. It sounds like an interesting concept. Check it out. It's called Digger. It is 8:41. And speaking of talking to people, and I talk to people all the time, I was talking with someone who lives in my apartment building. She just came back from 2 weeks in China on vacation. She said, yeah, you're halfway around the world. And she said she never, ever adjusted to the time difference. And two, with Eric Clapton. Next.
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0: What time is it? Well, apparently it's after midnight. Eric Clapton on the Grand.

0: and it is 8:50. And yes, we can expect a mix of sun and cloud today. There's a slight chance of showers. Windy today, high of 21. And tonight, again, a slight chance of showers. 10 degrees for the low tonight. Yeah, I had the windows open last night, and it was great. A mix of sun and cloud again tomorrow. Slight chance of showers Thursday. Windy in the morning tomorrow, and the high of 19 degrees. Wow, we just had a texter text in the keyword mask, M-A-S-K, and picking up, well, $100 dining voucher, $500 in slot play, and 5,000 ballots towards the $1 million Masquerade grand prize at Elements Casino in Flamborough. Yes, all part of the 92.9 The Grand $1 million Masquerade. And I just was on the phone, and I talked to Tina this morning.
1: Hello.
0: Hey, Tina, how you doing?
1: I'm great. How are you?
0: I'm just fine, thanks. It's Gary Chittum calling from 92.9 The Grand. And
1: yes,
0: that's quite...
1: I'm so excited to get your text.
0: Well, very good. We're excited to get your text, too. And you won a great prize. So
1: yes.
0: How do you feel about that?
1: Yeah, that's amazing. And I live in Milton, so it's not far to go to Flamborough. That's awesome.
0: Yeah, it's just kind of sort of down the road.
1: Yeah.
0: Little zig and a zag and you're there, right?
1: Exactly.
0: And how is life in Milton today?
1: Oh, it's busy.
0: And are you at work? Are you going to work?
1: I'm at work now. I work in Mississauga, yeah.
0: Okay. Oh, boy. Yeah. My daughter works up there, too. And she sometimes doesn't like to drive up that QEW.
1: I know.
0: And how are things going for Thanksgiving?
1: Pretty good. We're going up north for the weekend.
0: And
1: how about you?
0: I'm going up north, too. I'm going to Orangeville. How about you?
1: Where are you going?
0: Orangeville.
1: Oh, my friends live in Mono.
0: Okay. Or Mono, as some people say.
1: Mono.
0: Yeah.
1: Mono.
0: Okay, Tina, thank you very much, and enjoy that prize.
1: Awesome. Thank you.
0: All right. Thank you. Bye-bye.
1: Bye.
0: That's Tina. It is 8:52, and you'll be listening for your chance to text in the keyword mask coming up maybe sometime tomorrow morning. Did I say it's 8:52? It definitely is. And the guy who is always so dapper, Ted Yates, is coming in next. I'm Gary Chittum. We'll see you back here tomorrow morning. Bye-bye.

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2: Good morning. It's 9 o'clock. I'm Laura Hampshire. This is 92.9 The Grand News for Boonstra Heating and Air Conditioning. Here's what's making news this hour. The Conservatives have proposed emergency fuel relief for farmers, truckers, and Canadian families. Local MP Dr. Leslyn Lewis spoke in the House of Commons yesterday.
3: I represent the farmers who produce the food and the families who can no longer afford to buy it. Will this government support our motion for emergency fuel relief, or will they keep Canadians lining up at the food banks just to survive?
2: She says when diesel costs rise, families pay the price at the grocery store. You can meet the municipal election candidates in the county. The Haldimand Press is hosting a mayoral debate and candidate meet and greet tonight. It will get underway at 6 at the Riverside Exhibition Hall at the Caledonia Fairgrounds. A live stream will be available on Facebook and YouTube. Attendees can meet the candidates, learn their platforms, and ask questions about their community priorities. Final construction work begins today on the Caledonia Urban Overlay Project. Crews are making final adjustments to maintenance holes and water valves, hydrovac cleaning, and installing decorative crosswalks near the Argyle Street Bridge. Argyle Street will be closed for the next couple of nights between the bridge and Sutherland Street, but will reopen for the morning commute. Cleveland Cliffs has been given 5 days to present a job-saving plan to the federal government or face legal action over layoffs at Stelco in Hamilton. Industry Minister Melanie Joly has sent a letter to the president of the U.S.-based company asking for its plan to comply with all undertakings of the original purchase of Stelco that the feds approved 2 years ago. The federal government will announce today how it plans to proceed with medical assistance in dying for people suffering solely from mental illness. The decision follows a parliamentary committee recommendation in June to indefinitely pause the planned expansion. MPs are also scheduled to vote on a conservative bill that would permanently exclude mental illness as a sole condition for MAID. Today marks the third anniversary of the bloody attack on Israel that sparked the ongoing war in Gaza. Israelis have gathered to commemorate the Hamas-led attack in 2023 that killed 1,200 people and sparked a devastating war in Gaza that has left much of the territory in ruins and its 2 million people living in dire conditions. In sports, Austin Matthews scored with 14 seconds left in overtime to lift the Maple Leafs to a 5-4 win over the Predators. Elsewhere, the Hurricanes spoiled the Habs' home opener with a 6-4 win, and the Senators fell to the Red Wings 5-3. In the MLB playoffs, the Padres took a 4-3 win over the Brewers to force a Game 4 today in the best-of-five National Division Series, while the Dodgers beat the Atlanta Braves 3-1 for a 2-1 series lead. Weather is next.
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5: 92.9 The Grand, our weather forecast, a mix of sun and cloud today. Slight chance of a shower, windy and high of 21. Tonight, again, a slight chance of a shower, low of 10. And tomorrow, a mix of sun and cloud, slight chance of showers, windy in the morning and high of 19. Right now, it's 14 degrees in Burlington, 14 in Cayuga, 15 degrees in Dunville. There's weather and more at 92.9 The Grand.fm.

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92.9 The Grand, playing the greatest hits of all time with the Birds and 8 Miles High. I'm Ted Yates. Great to be with you. Wednesday, another great fall day and good stuff coming up. And this was a tough one. I posted on our Facebook page. If you could go back and see either Elvis Presley or the Beatles in concert, which one would you choose? How do you think most answered? Find out minutes from now. Right now, Journey. One of the songs they'll be performing 4 weeks from tonight, Wednesday, November 4th at the Scotiabank Arena. 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

0: 92.9 The Grand, playing the greatest hits of all time. Jackson Hawk here with Ted Yates, Into the Mystic. And wow, huge response to my Facebook posting. If you could go back and see either Elvis Presley or the Beatles in concert, which one would you choose? How did most answer? Well, it was a close one and a tough one. But number one, about 55% said the Beatles. About 45% said Elvis Presley. Chris K said, I'd like to go back and see the Beatles. My 13-year-old self saw them in Toronto in the 60s. It was a teenage screaming fest. Wouldn't that be great, though, a double bill concert? How about this? Elvis and the Beatles together. A fantasy double bill. Coming up in a few minutes from now, today's question. By the way, I have the Beatles in a few minutes from now. A little warmer than yesterday, and look who's coming out to enjoy it. The superstar you'll hear next. You'll know her voice right away. 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
9: With a chance of showers and a mix of sun and cloud today with a high of 21. Still a chance of showers tonight with a low of 10. Tomorrow, mix of sun and cloud with a chance of showers, windy with a high of 19, and sunny on Friday, also a high of 19.

92.9 The Grand, play the greatest hits of all time. Burton Cummings here with Tad Yates, My Own Way to Rock. And my posting on our Facebook page really rocks today. I just posted this a few minutes ago. How would you answer this? Name a song that has no expiry date for you. I'm looking forward to your answer on that. And coming up in a few minutes from now, my tune teaser. But right now, Gladys Knight and the Pips and the best thing that ever happened to me.

0: 92.9 The Grand, play the greatest hits of all time with Rare Earth, Born to Wander. And please wander over to my Facebook posting for my tune teaser today. What do these music artists all have in common? Number one, John Sebastian. Two, Mike Post. Three, The Ventures. Four, Pratt and McLean. And number five, Cindy Greco. So please think about that. And while you're there, please check out my almost forgotten hit of the day, Woman by Peter and Gorton from 1966. You can watch original footage of them performing it from back then. And please read my tidbit of trivia for a fascinating fact, including what famous person wrote that song for them. Good morning, I'm Ted Yates. Next, Dewey Bunnell. Yeah, Dewey Bunnell is not a household name, but he's the member of the group America that wrote and sang lead on their first major hit, one that went to number one in 1972, and yours again next here on The Grand.
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7: With a chance of showers and a mix of sun and cloud today with a high of 21. Still a chance of showers tonight with a low of 10. Tomorrow, mix of sun and cloud with a chance of showers, windy with a high of 19, and sunny on Friday, also a high of 19.

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greatest hits of all time, Gary Puckett and the Union Gap. Saw them perform at Maple Leaf Gardens opening for the Rascals back in the day. That's Young Girl from 1968. And that young girl back then, let's say if she was 16 years old then, she is 74 years young now and still young at heart. Good morning, I'm Chad Yates with Bon Jovi. And coming up in a few minutes from now, I'll tell you about something you could win right here. Shut up!

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The greatest hits of all time with Chilliwack here with Tad Yates at Arms of Mary. Embrace this Freebie Friday prize. Your chance to score a pair of tickets to see Ricky Nelson Remembered, starring his twin sons, Matthew and Gunnar Nelson, Wednesday, October 14th at the Avalon Theater at the Falls View Casino Resort. This is going to be a great show. I saw it years ago. And Ricky Nelson, one of the top 10 music artists of the 50s and 60s, he had 35 charted hits. This is a great show. You'll love to see it. A great night out with you and your special person. Plus, you'll get a $100 dining voucher to the Overtime Sports Lounge. Be listening for your cue to text Friday morning. And the first person to score on the morning show also gets $100 in Lotto Max tickets. Freebie Friday morning right here. Coming up next, Howard and David, the Bellamy Brothers, with their only pop hit, but it was number one.

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22: With a chance of showers and a mix of sun and cloud today with a high of 21. Still a chance of showers tonight with a low of 10. Tomorrow, mix of sun and cloud with a chance of showers, windy with a high of 19, and sunny on Friday, also a high of 19.

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the greatest hits of all time, the Average White Band. Pick up the pieces. Good morning, I'm Chad Yates on your Wednesday. Coming up Friday, Rockin' Ray Michaels will kick off the long Thanksgiving weekend with another all-request and dedication road show. Be listening Friday afternoon for your special song, 2 to 6. And you can go to our website anytime to request it. Anytime now. Right now, one of the best from the Breakfast in America album. It's The Logical Song with Supertramp.

0: The greatest hits of all time. Good morning, I'm Chad Yates with Hertz Barracuda. And before that, welcome back from John Sebastian. That's a clue in my tune teaser today. You can check it out in our Facebook page. Taking a look around Haldeman, Hagersville Farmers Market is on right now until noon. And the Caledonia Farmers Market is open tomorrow, every Thursday from 2 to 7. And Catch the Ace returns to the Caledonia Legion today with ticket sales closing at 7:30 this evening and the draw at 8 p.m. And Catch the Ace at the Dunville Legion is also today. Tickets are available from 4 to 7:40 this afternoon, and the draw is at 8 this evening. Hey, we have a great prize for you, the Grand Million Dollar Masquerade. Be listening once again tomorrow morning with Gary Chittum. He'll give you your chance to text the keyword MASK to 289-285-2556 to score a $100 dining voucher, $500 in slot play, and 5,000 ballots toward the Million Dollar Masquerade Grand Prize Draw at Elements Casino, Flamborough. Again, tomorrow morning, right here. So, they had a minor hit with Jimmy Loves Marianne, but you know the Looking Glass best from the classic song that you'll hear next on 92.9 The Grand.
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6: Windy in Haldeman today with a mix of sun and cloud and a chance of showers, a high of 21. Still a chance of rain tonight with a low of 10. Tomorrow, some sunshine with a chance of showers, staying windy with a high of 19. And mainly sunny on Friday, also with a high of 19.

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greatest hits of all time of the Box Tops with the original version of the letter number one this week back in 1967, featuring a then teenage Alex Chilton on lead vocals. Good morning, I'm Chad Yates. Happy Wednesday. How about something sweet? Pour some sugar on me. Here's Def Leppard.

0: greatest hits of all time, a great Canadian band, the Stampeders. And although Rich Dodson sang lead on most of their hits, it was drummer Kim Burley who wrote and sang lead on that one, Oh My Lady. Good morning, I'm Chad Yates. Just before that, Blondie and the Tide is High. The water is lower this time of the year on the lakes, and we're going to the beach party. It's bare on the beach, except when there's a party with Daryl McLean. He's back Friday and Saturday night. And on this Thanksgiving weekend, he's thanking you with an all number ones beach party. 8 till midnight, Friday and Saturday night, right here. I posted this question for you on our Facebook page today. Name a song that has no expiry date for you. Please think about that. I'm looking forward to your answer. It's on our Facebook page right now. Coming up, the Bee Gees' first released new single from the Saturday Night Fever soundtrack. But first, the Doobie Brothers' first official number one hit. It happened in 1975, and it's yours right after this.
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9: With a chance of showers and a mix of sun and cloud today with a high of 21. Still a chance of showers tonight with a low of 10. Tomorrow, mix of sun and cloud with a chance of showers, windy with a high of 19, and sunny on Friday, also a high of 19.

greatest hits of all time, Terry Jacks, here with Ted Yates. Concrete Sea. I see it's almost lunchtime, just before the noon hour, before the noon news. I'll give you my tune teaser for today. Also, what's happening locally is coming up. Now, right now, this was a song that was in the top five on the charts this week, back in 1971. It's from Bill Withers.

0: The greatest hits of all time. Good morning, I'm Chad Yates with the group War. Why can't we be friends? We are. And before you hear about some friendly events, I want to tell you about my tune teaser. It's on our Facebook page right now. What do these music artists all have in common? Number one, John Sebastian. I played the song by him earlier last hour. Number two, Mike Post. Three, The Ventures. Four, Pratt and McLean. And five, Cindy Greco. What's the connection? It's on our Facebook page right now. And while you're there, please check out my almost forgotten hit of the day, Woman by Peter and Gordon from 1966. You can watch original footage of them performing it from back then. And please read my tidbit of trivia. Find out who wrote this song. Someone very famous, but he wrote it under a different name. The Eagles' first hit, Take It Easy, is from 1972. 3 years later, in 1975, the Eagles had their first official number ones with Best of My Love, and the one that same year that you'll hear right after this on 92.9 The Grand.
1: Here's what's happening around town for Wednesday, October 7th. I'm Matt Wilson. 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
7: Windy in Haldimand today with a mix of sun and cloud and a chance of showers, a high of 21. Still a chance of rain tonight with a low of 10. Tomorrow, some sunshine with a chance of showers, staying windy with a high of 19. And mainly sunny on Friday, also with a high of 19.

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1: Good afternoon, it's 12 o'clock. I'm Laura Hampshire. This is 92.9 The Grand News. Here's what's making news this hour. Charges have been laid following a serious crash in Waterford. OPP Constable Andrew Gamble says a driver rescued from a burning SUV has been charged with dangerous and impaired driving.
2: Folks, this was an extremely frightening situation where two people narrowly avoided tragedy. But what makes it even more concerning is that this collision was entirely preventable.
1: The other driver involved in Monday night's accident at Thompson Road East and Duncombe Road was airlifted to hospital with serious injuries. Six Nations police are investigating a series of incidents at three businesses along Highway 54 in Ashuekan. They included two attempted break and enters at businesses on the highway near Chiefswood Road, as well as an armed robbery at another when a gun was fired. Police say the suspects fled east towards Caledonia before officers arrived. Luckily, no one was injured. It has been 3 years since a deadly Hamas-led attack on Israel. Mark Carney says it's a somber anniversary of unspeakable tragedy.
3: The government has been taking actions at home to protect the Jewish community, protect all Canadians, but particularly the Jewish community. And it's above and beyond protection is about the ability to truly thrive, live their lives freely and openly.
1: The attack in 2023 killed 1,200 people and sparked a devastating war in Gaza. You can meet the municipal election candidates in the county. The Haldimand Press is hosting a mayoral debate and candidate meet and greet tonight. It will get underway at 6 at the Riverside Exhibition Hall at the Caledonia Fairgrounds. A live stream of the event will be available on Facebook and YouTube. Candidates for local elected office are facing hate, harassment, and threats simply for choosing to serve their communities. The global chair of the Strong Cities Network says he's heard stories of yard signs vandalized with bullet holes, threats of violence towards candidates, and AI being used to create explicit images. Nearly two-thirds of Canadian politicians have experienced some form of harassment, with women and racialized candidates disproportionately affected. In sports, there are three games in the NHL tonight, including two Canadian teams in action. The Winnipeg Jets host the Avalanche while the Oilers visit the Ducks. In the MLB playoffs, the White Sox, Dodgers, Rays, and Brewers can punch their tickets to the Final Four with wins tonight. The WNBA playoffs resume with the Dream hosting the Liberty and the Aces visiting the Valkyries. There are five NBA preseason games tonight, including the Thunder against the Bucks, and Hamilton Forge FC has a midweek match against Pacific. Weather is next.
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1: 92.9 The Grand, radar weather. Windy with a chance of showers and a mix of sun and cloud today with a high of 21. Still a chance of showers tonight with a low of 10. Tomorrow, mix of sun and cloud with a chance of showers. Windy with a high of 19. And sunny on Friday, also a high of 19.

The greatest hits of all time. Cooper Brothers, I'll Know Her When I See Her. And you'll see the answer to my tune teaser on our Facebook page, but I'll tell you what the answer is in just a few minutes from now. Good afternoon, I'm Ted Yates. Happy Wednesday. Got a happy hit now from Herman's Hermits. And lead singer Peter Noon will be performing 2 weeks from tonight at the Falls View Casino, October 21st. He always puts on a great show. That's why they bring him back every year.

0: the greatest hits of all time. Back from Turner Overdrive here with Ted Yates. Let it ride into the long Thanksgiving weekend. And now the answer to my tune teaser today. It was five music artists I posted on our Facebook page. What do these music artists all have in common? Well, the answer is these music artists all had hits with TV themes. And here they are. Number one, John Sebastian. Welcome back, Cotter. Two, Mike Post. Rockford Files. And Mike Post did many TV themes back then. Number three, The Ventures, Hawaii 5-0. Four, Pratt and McLean, Happy Days. And five, Cindy Greco, the theme from Laverne and Shirley, Making Our Dreams Come True. So there you have it. These music artists all had hits with TV themes. Watch for my next tune teaser on our Facebook page tomorrow morning. Coming up, the Beatles. And today, Paul McCartney's The Boys of Dungeon Lane special edition digital release happens. Today is the release date. Features three previously unreleased songs, new artwork, and a new flip mix version of the duet he did with Ringo Starr, Home to Us. So the Beatles coming up right after Wild Cherry with a hit that wrapped up a three-week run at number one this week back in 1976. Next.
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11: With a chance of showers and a mix of sun and cloud today with a high of 21. Still a chance of showers tonight with a low of 10. Tomorrow, mix of sun and cloud with a chance of showers, windy with a high of 19, and sunny on Friday, also a high of 19.

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The greatest hits of all time. Jackson Hawk here with Chad Yates. You can't dance, except to maybe the song I'm about to play. But first, want to tell you about what I posted on our Facebook page today. Name a song that has no expiry date for you. I'm looking forward to your answer on that. It's on our Facebook page right now. Right now, let's groove with Earth, Wind, and Fire.

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1: The greatest hits of all time. Good afternoon. I'm Ted Yates with Paul Simon. 50 ways to love your liver. Leave your lover. That's it. It's lunchtime. Hungry? Oh, I'm thinking of this here right now. Hagersville Legion Wing Dinner. Friday night starting at 6. 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A great cause, great food. 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Coming up, Elton John, and Elton John considers 36 years of sobriety one of his greatest achievements. Quote, I've been sober for 36 years, and my life has never been better. One of the best from Elton, coming up next here on 92.9 The Grand.
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13: 92.9 The Grand, radar weather.
14: Windy in Haldeman today with a mix of sun and cloud and a chance of showers, a high of 21. Still a chance of rain tonight with a low of 10. Tomorrow, some sunshine with a chance of showers, staying windy with a high of 19. And mainly sunny on Friday, also with a high of 19.

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greatest hits of all time, The Who, here with Chad Yates. I can't explain Rockin' Ray Michaels, but I can say that he plays greatest hits of all time for you right after 2 o'clock this afternoon. And he's going to kick off the long Thanksgiving weekend with another all-request and dedication road show. You go to our website now, request your show. He'll play it Friday afternoon between 2 and 6. Right now, Flock of Seagulls.

0: greatest hits of all time, April Wine, here with Tad Yates. Say hello, and this coming weekend is a weekend some say goodbye to their trailer in the park for the season, closing up the cottage, and maybe one of the last times to spend a lot of time outdoors at various events, including the Norfolk County Fair and Horse Show. It's in full swing now, right through until Thanksgiving Monday at the Norfolk County Fairgrounds in Simcoe. That's a big one. And starting tomorrow, the Rockton World's Fair. And that runs, of course, until Thanksgiving Monday as well. Running for over 170 years, this annual tradition is jam-packed with all the fair classics, livestock shows, midway rides, demolition derbies, homecraft displays, vendors, food trucks, and more. And that's at 810 Old Highway 8 in Hamilton, the Rockton World's Fair, starting tomorrow. And, of course, starting Friday, the Balls Falls Thanksgiving Festival. That's always a big one, too. Got some big hits coming up. Okay, what classic superstar 70s hit begins with "Friday night, I crashed your party. Saturday, I said I'm sorry"? What's that song? Find out right after this.
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7: With a chance of showers and a mix of sun and cloud today with a high of 21. Still a chance of showers tonight with a low of 10. Tomorrow, mix of sun and cloud with a chance of showers, windy with a high of 19, and sunny on Friday, also a high of 19.

The greatest hits of all time, Street Heart, Under My Thumb, will be a rake, raking all those leaves, but not yet. Good afternoon, I'm Chad Yates. Coming up with a beach party with Daryl McClain this Thanksgiving weekend. He's featuring number one hits.

0: The greatest hits of all time. Good afternoon. It's Edward Bear, you, me, in Mexico. Yeah, maybe when it gets really cold here. Hey, Rock and Ray is another hot show for you coming up in a few minutes from now, right after 2 o'clock, to take you through your Wednesday afternoon with fun stuff like the impossible question of the day and more. And then Maddie Wilson joins you tonight beginning at 6. I'm Chad Yates, and I'll talk to you tomorrow morning after Gary Chittum starts your Thursday. And please give me your answer to my posting on our Facebook page today. Name a song that has no expiry date for you. Please think about that. I'm looking forward to your answer, and we'll go over some of the answers shortly after 9 tomorrow morning here on 92.9 The Grand. Have a grand day with us.
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5: 92.9 The Grand, radar weather. Windy in Haldimand today with a mix of sun and cloud and a chance of showers, a high of 21. Still a chance of rain tonight with a low of 10. Tomorrow, some sunshine with a chance of showers, staying windy with a high of 19. And mainly sunny on Friday, also with a high of 19.

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12: And a good afternoon. Happy hump day. Stephen, all good on your end?
13: Yes, sir.
12: That was another nice night of eating last night, wasn't it? Well, hey, today's National Chocolate-Covered Pretzel Day. What do you chase it with a drink? What drink would you chase it with? Stephen, you got to think about that one there.

0: day.
1: And a good afternoon. It's 2:22 with Rock and Ray and Stevie and Holly and the cast of thousands on this hump day afternoon, National Chocolate-Covered Pretzel Day today. Yum! So what do you chase it with? With a drink? What, you know, maybe a beer, maybe something warm like a coffee or a tea or a hot chocolate. Let me know on the Facebook page. Time now for the spin of the day. First time for you, first time for me. Stephen, you all good on your end there?
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1: 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Listen carefully. Oh, that sounds kind of familiar. All right. We'll find out what it is. If you think you know the answer to that one, take it to the Facebook page. Post your guess up there. 10 to 5, we're going to read them all. And hopefully, you get to take home the bragging rights this afternoon. So, good luck.
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1: Rockin' Ray's radar weather. We have ourselves sunshine for the balance of the day. A little bit of cloud mixing it up, not a big deal. Partly cloudy tonight, a very slight chance of a shower. Down to 10 degrees. Tomorrow, sun and cloud, chance of a shower late in the morning, and a high of 19. Now, into Friday, as I take you back into the weekend, things start looking even better. We got sunshine in 19. Saturday, sunny in 23. It's going to be great for my good friends, Melanie and Miles' wedding, that I'll be playing at Ruthven Park. It's going to be awesome. So right now, it is 21 degrees in Caledonia, 23 in Grimsby. 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

On this hump day, National Chocolate Covered Pretzel Day today. Yum, yum. Speaking of food, we're going to get to a story in a second here. But in the meantime, let's bring you the spin of the day. Listen very carefully. Here it is. Listen up. There it is. And take that to the Facebook page. I think I got this one today, Stevie. It won't look at me. No, it doesn't answer. Nope, not during the question, that's for sure. Not, or the spin, I should say. So, anyway, get your answer on the Facebook page. 10 to 5, we'll read all the answers, and hopefully you take home those bragging rights today. Interesting story here. You know Kraft mac and cheese? They're adding a cheesy ramen. That's right. Kraft is moving into the ramen market for the first time in nearly 20 years. Three new flavors are planned for 2027. The Kraft Cheesy Ramen lineup will include spicy, chicken, and pork. Kraft says the product is inspired by consumers who already add cheese to ramen for a creamier taste and to balance the spice. So that's what you got coming if you're a mac and cheese fan. Coming up in 2027. Kiss now. I was made for loving you on the Worldwide Rockin' Ray Michaels Roadshow. Happy Hump Day.

0: songs of all time. That is Bon Jovi and Living on a Prayer on the Road Show with Rockin' Ray. On this hump day afternoon, National Chocolate Covered Pretzel Day today. Yum. All right, we're going to bring you another spin of the day coming up at approximately 3:20. We have today's impossible question brought to you by our friends at G's Hairstyle and Gifts and More. 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So important, all right? 2:52 now with Rockin' Ray. All right, Sneeby, let's roll that spin of the day. Listen up. Here it is. Take that to the Facebook page, and good luck in about 2 hours' time. Coming up, more of the greatest hits of all time, and we will check the forecast next as we head closer towards the Thanksgiving weekend.
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0: Rockin' Ray's radar weather forecast. Partly cloudy this evening and overnight. We got a slight chance of a shower. Down to 10 degrees. Tomorrow, we've got sun, cloud, slight chance of a shower, and a high of 19. Into Friday, sunshine and 19. And my all-request show on Friday as we head into the Thanksgiving weekend. So make sure you join us for that as well. Right now, it's 23 degrees in Beamsville, 23 in Grimsby, Dunnville, 21 degrees.

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0: Michaels, you make me want to sweat. The greatest hits
1: of all time. On this hump day afternoon, it is 3:10 with Rock and Ray. And soon to come, the impossible question of the day, brought to you by our friends at G's Hairstyling, Gifts, and More. In Cayuga, 25 Cayuga Street North. Check them out. All right, time for another spin of the day. Listen very carefully. Here it is. Stevie, if you want to roll it, please. Thank you so much. There it is. There is your quick hit sample. Get it on the Facebook page right now. Don't waste any time. Get it up there. 10 to 5, we're going to read all your answers. Good luck, everyone. Wishing you all the bragging rights. 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

0: Roadshow, rockin' right, Michael Scott. Love that Roxy Roller here on this hump day afternoon, Sweeney Todd. And it's time to bring you the impossible question. Royal salute to our fans on the StarCam Worldwide. Thank you so much for joining us. Those of you listening on any device around the universe, thank you for that as well. The impossible question brought to you by our friends at G's Hairstyle and Gifts and More. It is National Chocolate-Covered Pretzel Day today. What do you chase it with? A drink, a beverage? What? Just tell us on the Facebook page. Could be something warm, could be a cold beer, maybe a cold pop, whatever. Let us know on the Facebook page. Roll it, Stephen.
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0: 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I mean, this one is impossible. Here it is. About 3,500 men have done this over the past 40 years. 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
4: Rockin' Rain's radar. We got a partly cloudy night tonight and overnight. Slight chance of a shower. There's even risk of a thunderstorm. Down to 9 degrees. Tomorrow, sun, clouds, slight chance of a shower late in the morning. High reaching 18, and then looking to Friday with my all-request show taking you into the weekend. Thanksgiving weekend. Sunshine at a high of 17. Currently 22 degrees in Hamilton and Cayuga. In Grimsby, 23 degrees. My impossible question this afternoon brought to you by G's Hairstyling Gift and more. About 3,500 men have done this over the past 40 years. Tough question today, man. Wow. What do you think it is? 1-866-929-2556. Take a stab at it. You know, you could be right. You never know. Try your luck. Or post your answer on the Facebook page.

afternoon with Rockin' Right. National Chocolate Covered Pretzel Day today. Yum, yum. All right, the impossible question. About 3,500 men have done this over the past 40 years. What is it? The impossible question brought to you by our friends at G's Hairstyle and Gifts and More, 25 Cayuga Street North in Cayuga. All right, so get your answer on the Facebook page, or you can call the Star Lines right now, 1-866-929-2556. All right, another spin of the day now as well. So while you're answering the impossible question, you can also answer the spin of the day. Stevie, roll it, please. There it is. Head to the Facebook page right now, and good luck at 10 to 5. The Clash now. Should I stay or should I go on the Worldwide Rockin' Ray Michaels Roadshow?

0: Rojo Rock and Ray, good afternoon. Absolutely right, the five-man electrical band. Good afternoon. It is now 3:49, and it's time to bring you the answer to today's impossible question.
1: And now, it's time for Tabloid Trash.
0: All right, today's question, man, this is a tough one, let me tell you. Brought to you by our friends at G's Hairstyling, Gifts, and More. About 3,500 men have done this over the past 40 years. And I asked you, what is it? So let's go to our Facebook page and start off there right now. Okay, let's see. Okay, Steve says, jumped off the Leafs bandwagon. Boo! Lisa said, pulled one of their own teeth. Bob says, asked for directions when driving. My buddy Mark says, taken out their own stitches. Lakeshore Dale, he says, won an argument with a woman at least once. Gigi says, oh, I can't say that, Gigi. That a Brazilian. How's that? Is that similar? I guess it would be. Drew says, made a doctor's appointment. What's with you guys for a prescription? You know, I can't talk about that stuff. Merle says, gone to space. Lynn says, filed for divorce. Graham's answer is, won the Nobel Prize. Sue says, left the toilet seat up. I'm sure there's more than 3,500 guys that have done that. Crystal said, mountain climbing. Annette, she says, stayed married to their high school sweetheart. Susan says, taken maternity leave. Sherry, changed into the better sex, a woman. Bada boom. And Diana said, bought flowers for their wives or girlfriend. Okay. Thank you very much, everyone, for your answers. Let's go over to the, we got one on the star call this afternoon. Star calls. Okay, roll it. Put.
2: Lynn from Cambridge, what about entering an Ironman contest?
0: Okay, thank you so much. Lynn, let's go over to Holly. She's standing by right now. Holly, what do you think it is? Go ahead.
3: About 3,500 men have entered an Elvis Presley lookalike contest. A hunk of burning love.
0: Thank you very much. All right. Thank you very much, Holly. Let's find out what the actual answer is this afternoon. This one is an impossible question. About 3,500 men have done this over the past 40 years. What is it? You're not going to believe it. They have written marriage proposals to Vanna White from the Wheel of Fortune. They have written marriage proposals to Vanna White from the Wheel of Fortune. Thank you, everyone. We'll do it again tomorrow, 3:20. Rock and Ray's impossible question. Sometimes the impossible question really is impossible. Thank you to our friends at G's Hairstyling, Gifts, and More.
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0: Rock and Ray's radar weather forecast. We got a partly cloudy sky this evening. Slight chance of a shower. I'm still laughing about these answers. Thank you, everyone. Very creative. There's risk of a T-boom as well, down to 9 degrees. Tomorrow, we've got sun, clouds, slight chance of a shower late in the morning. High reaching 18, then on Friday with my all-request show. I'll bring you sunshine and a high of 17. Right now, it is 22 degrees in Dunnville, 24 in Beansville. Grimsby is 24 degrees on the worldwide Rock and Ray Michaels Roadshow, 355.

Stand by for the information update. Coming your way next, Holly Lynn brings it to you from the newsroom on this National Chocolate Pretzel Day. Chocolate-covered pretzel day. Jim Croce now in Bad Bad.

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1: Good afternoon. It is 4 o'clock. I'm Holly Lynn. This is 92.9 The Grand News. Here's what's making news this hour. A mayoral debate and candidate meet and greet happens tonight in Caledonia. Hosted by the Haldeman Press, it starts at 6 at the Riverside Exhibition Hall at the Caledonia Fairgrounds. A live stream of the event will be available on Facebook and YouTube. Police on Six Nations are looking for video or witnesses after an armed robbery and attempted break-ins on Highway 54 in Oshwekan. They happened early yesterday morning, around 2, near Chiefswood Road. A group of masked suspects carrying guns were seen, and in one instance did make off with cash and a bunch of merchandise. Anyone with information is asked to call. The third anniversary of a deadly terror attack has led to protests across Israel. Their prime minister has been facing questions and political attacks over reports saying he was warned ahead of time. Those reports suggest countries like Egypt and the UAE gave Israel a heads up weeks before October 7th. The attack left hundreds of people dead and sparked a years-long war that has claimed more than 75,000 lives in Gaza. Meanwhile, investigators are looking into a possible hate crime in North York. They were called about Israeli flags allegedly burned early this morning. No one was hurt and no arrests have been made yet. Rent prices are down again and are now hovering just above $2,000 a month. Across the country, average rent has dipped more than 9% since the peak in May of 2024. September marked the 24th straight month of declining prices. And the federal Liberals are out with more details about their plans for medically assisted dying. Officials say they'll be putting forward legislation to permanently exclude people who only have a mental illness. That's something a government committee suggested back in June. The legislation is set to be tabled this fall. All four divisional series in the MLB are in action tonight. The Chicago White Sox, LA Dodgers, Tampa Bay Rays, and Milwaukee Brewers can all advance to the Final Four with wins. There are three games in the NHL tonight, including Winnipeg hosting Colorado and Edmonton visiting Anaheim. Also, Alex Ovechkin's last season continues as the Washington Capitals take on Sidney Crosby and the Pittsburgh Penguins. The Leafs, they are in Vegas tomorrow night. Weather is next.
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3: Rock and Rain's radar weather forecast. We've got a partly cloudy sky tonight. There is a slight chance of a shower, risk of a thunderstorm, and a low down to 9 degrees. Tomorrow, sun and cloud. Slight chance of a shower late in the morning, high of 18. Friday, sunny and 17 degrees. Currently 24 degrees now in Grimsby, 22 in Caledonia. Hamilton, 22 degrees on the road show.
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1: On your hump day, National Chocolate Covered Pretzel Day today. Yep. So what do you chase your pretzel with? Let me know on the Facebook page. You can tell us here. Could be something warm. Could be something cool. Could be a cold beer, maybe. Let us know on the Facebook page, all right? And while you're there, you can also put down your guess for the spin of the day as we're going to bring you another quick hit sample right now. Steven, if you want to roll it, please take it away. Here it is. Listen up. There it is. Head over to the Facebook page right now. All right, coming up Friday afternoon, join me for my all-request show as we head into the Thanksgiving long weekend. All right, it's going to be great with Rock and Ray. From 2 to 6 p.m., you'll be able to text in. You'll be able to call the the star lines as well. You can email me. You can go to the website, email me from there. All right, for the all-request show this coming Friday, heading into Thanksgiving long weekend with the Rock and Ray Michaels Roadshow.
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2: Rock and Race radar weather. We got a partly cloudy sky this evening. Chance of a shower. Risk of a thunderstorm as well, down to 9 degrees overnight. Tomorrow, Thursday, we have sun, we have cloud. Slight chance of a shower late in the morning and a high of 18. Friday, as I take you back into the weekend with my all-request show starting at 2 p.m., I'll bring you sunshine and a high of 17 degrees. Right now, it's 22 degrees in Cayuga, 24 in Grimsby. St. Catharines, 25 degrees with a little hot chocolate. And you sex a thing.

Mojo with Rock and Ray. It's 4:30 now. 4:30 on the Hump Day Drive Home, National Chocolate Covered Pretzel Day today. Yeah, what do you chase it down with? Because you can't just have, you know, you can have a whole bunch of pretzels, but after that, you know, if you get those, you ever seen those, you go to the fairs, like, I mean, it's fair season, right? Fall fair season. You get those huge pretzels, you know, the size of a dump truck, you know, and then you get those with all that salt on there. They're not really healthy, all that salt. However, they taste damn good, I'll tell you that. Let's face it. All right? So, yeah. What do you chase it with? Could be a milkshake, could be a pop, could be a alcoholic beverage of some sort, like a cold beer. A lot of people say cold beer. So let me know on the Facebook page. All right, time for a spin, the second last one this afternoon. Get your answer on the Facebook page. We're going to read them all at 10 to 5 and find out if you're taking home the bragging rights, and good luck. Roll it. There it is. Head to the Facebook page right now. Good luck, everyone. 10 to 5 here on the Worldwide Rock and Ray Michaels Spin of the Day. The Stones now in Painted Black.

0: the day.
1: On this hump day, National Chocolate Covered Pretzel Day. All right, here it is, your final spin this afternoon. This is it. Now you get your answer on the Facebook page. We'll find out if you're going to get the bragging rights this afternoon, and I'm wishing you all the best of luck. So, Stephen, if you want to roll it, here is your final spin sample. Roll it. There it is. There it is. Take that to the Facebook page right now. Good luck. 10-5 will be here before you know it. Good luck, everyone.

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Happens a lot. It's where all of the action is. 92.9 The Grand.

0: Greatest hits of all time on the road show with Rock and Ray Michaels and Charity Brown. Take Me in Your Arms, Eddie Money. We heard ABBA in there. It is 4:47. Coming up next, we are going to read all your answers, and we're wishing you all the bragging rights for Rock and Ray's Worldwide Spin of the Day. Stand by.
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0: Rock and Ray's radar weather. We got some clouds tonight. There is a slight chance of a shower. Risk of a thunderstorm overnight down to 9 degrees. Tomorrow, sun and clouds. Slight chance of showers late in the morning. High 18. Friday with my all-request show starting at 2 p.m. Sunshine and 17 as I take you into the long Thanksgiving weekend. Right now, 24 degrees in West Lincoln, 24 in Grimsby. It's 22 degrees in Dunville. It's 4:51. It's time to go to the Facebook page and read your answers for the spin of the day today. So let's kick it off. Dave says, Eric Clapton, Layla. Lynn says, Kenny Loggins, Jim Messina, Your Mama Don't Dance. Marie says, I agree, Turn the Yardbirds. Okay. Wrong band. But Steven says, Turn the Birds. There you go. Mary says, Turn the Birds. Matthew, same, Turn Birds. Bill, my buddy says, love goes where my rosemary goes. Edison Lighthouse. Kathy says, Your Mama Don't Dance. Loggins and Messina. Adam says, The Guess Who, These Eyes. Lakeshore Dale, Turn the Birds. Will said, Till I'm Myself Again, Blue Rodeo. Jennifer says, From the School Bus, Rockin' Ray. The spin of the day is Turn by the Birds. Dennis says, Turn by the Birds. Lynn said, Mr. Tambourine Man, The Birds. Grant says, Turn the Birds. Brenda, Layla, Eric Clapton, Dolores, No Matter What, Badfinger. Jennifer says everything turns, the Byrds. Francis, my guess is Mr. Tambourine Man by the Byrds. Lisa, turn, the Byrds. Mary Ellen, turn, the Byrds. Bob says turn, the Byrds. Justin, my buddy down at Beamsville, says turn, the Byrds. And Sherry says Loggins and Messina, your mama don't dance. All right. Stephen, if you are all set to go.
10: I'm ready, sir.
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3: Spin of the day with Rock and Ray.
0: Okay. Before we hit it, I'm guessing it is the animals and it's my life. That is my guess today. Roll it, Stephen. It is the Byrds and turn. Congratulations to all of you that got it correct this afternoon. Way to go. Good call. We'll do it again tomorrow, just after 2 p.m. Congratulations.

Congratulations to the many, many correct answers today. The birds and turn. Today's spin of the day, rocking right. Congratulations, you guys. You get the bragging rights. Take it home and enjoy it tonight. Oh, yes. Way to go. Good call on your part. We'll do it again tomorrow just after 2 p.m. News next at 5 with Holly Lynn on the Road Show.

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1: Good afternoon. It is 5 o'clock. I'm Holly Lynn. This is 92.9 The Grand News for the Dirt Depot and Bruce's Bins. Here's what's making news this hour. Mayoral candidates are getting ready for tonight's debate and meet and greet in Caledonia. Hosted by the Haldimand Press, it starts at 6 at the Riverside Exhibition Hall at the Caledonia Fairgrounds. Now, if you can't make it out, a live stream of the event will be available on Facebook and YouTube. The hunt is on after three businesses along Highway 54 in Oshwekan were targeted. Six Nations police say there were two attempted break-ins as well as an armed robbery in yesterday's early morning hours. We know it was a group in masks, and several were armed with guns. They took off towards Caledonia before officers arrived. Mark Carney is remembering the nine Canadians killed in Hamas's October 7th attack on Israel. Today is the three-year anniversary of the tragic event. The Prime Minister says time has not erased the grief from that day, and Hamas cannot play any role in the future governance of a Palestinian state. He added Jewish Canadians have the right to live safely, openly and freely. Meanwhile, Toronto police are looking into reports of Israeli flags being burned in North York on this anniversary. The hate crime unit has taken over the case after officers got the call early this morning. There have not been any arrests yet. The province wants to cut down on the time you spend at the emergency department. They're launching teams at some hospitals to streamline processes, identify and address bottlenecks, and improve patient flow. The teams worked at hospitals last year, and they identified a series of operational, workforce, and system-level factors that they believe contribute to delays in patient care and increase the pressure on emergency departments. Across Canada, rent prices have fallen for 24 straight months. According to the latest report from rentals.ca, prices fell again in September, but only by a dollar compared to August. Still, that puts the average monthly rent more than 9% lower than it was in early 2024. And compared to the same time last year, prices dropped by 4.2%. And the feds are going to exclude people who solely suffer from mental illness from MAID. They'll be tabling legislation this fall. This is the first time the feds have communicated the direction they plan to take on MAID in the wake of a committee recommending that it should indefinitely pause an expansion of the end-of-life procedure. All four divisional series in the MLB are in action tonight. The Chicago White Sox, LA Dodgers, Tampa Bay Rays, and Milwaukee Brewers can all advance to the Final Four if they win tonight. Three games in the NHL, including Winnipeg hosting Colorado and Edmonton visiting Anaheim. And the Leafs, they are in Vegas tomorrow. Weather is next.
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3: Rock and Rain's radar weather. Partly cloudy tonight. Chance of a shower. Risk of a T-boom down to 9 degrees overnight. Tomorrow, sun and cloud. Slight chance of a shower late in the morning at a high of 18. Friday, as I take you into the long Thanksgiving weekend with my all-request show, we've got sunshine and 17 degrees. Currently, it's 22 degrees in Hamilton, 22 in Caledonia. Grimsby, 24 degrees, and it feels like it out there. Very, very nice. Hump Day afternoon, National Chocolate Covered Pretzel Day.
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3: 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Okay, now to get to the vehicle there, and you want to train the vehicle, so let's try this. Very nice. 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

0: greatest hits of all time, Streetheart, Here Comes the Night on the Worldwide Rock and Ray Michaels Road Show this hump day afternoon. National chocolate-covered pretzel day today. And I asked you on the Facebook page, so what do you chase your pretzels with? All right, you know, it could be a drink. And so let's go read some of the answers here. I believe do I have a minute, Stephen, to do this? Is that cool?
1: Yes, sir.
0: You don't mind, right, if we're a little over time? Like, I mean, do you mind?
1: Maybe, sir.
0: Okay, I'll do my best. All right, Crystal says chocolate milk. My buddy Bob down Niagara Way says coffee black or a blended scotch, says Famous Groose. Heather said Coke Zero. Tommy says Coca-Cola. Annette says a nice cold glass of strawberry milk from Summit Dairy. Nice little plug there, Annette. All right, good chocolate. Pretzels. Alice said usually Coke Zero or once in a while a cold beer. Mike says, I like this one, a pitcher of margaritas. My buddy Mark says Corona or Steam Whistle cold. Lisa says gotta be a cold beer. Lakeshore Dale says chocolate covered pretzels with a cold ginger beer or hot chocolate. Let's see here. WM, I think that stands for William, says chocolate milk, of course. Joycelyn said coffee. So let us know on the Facebook page. You'll see my posting up there, National Chocolate Covered Pretzel Day today. What do you chase your pretzels with? All right, and coming up at 5:30, must be true if you heard it on the radio, Scotty B's in with Not Headline News. We're going to hear about an AI-generated movie. Yeah, wait till you hear this. And the similarities of Olivia Dean and, well, you'll have to wait till 5:30 to find this out. All coming your way. Must be true if you heard it on the radio. 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
7: Partly cloudy tonight. We've got a slight chance of a shower. That's Rockin' Race Radar weather forecast. There's risk of a T-boom. Down to 9 degrees tomorrow. Sun cloud. Slight chance of a shower late in the morning. High of 18 degrees. And looking to Friday with my all-request show as I take you into the long Thanksgiving weekend. We've got sunshine and 17 degrees right now. It's 22 degrees in Caledonia, 24 in Grimsby, 22 degrees in Hamilton on the Worldwide Rockin' Ray Michaels Roadshow. 525 now on the drive home. This National Chocolate Covered Pretzel Day. Go to the Facebook page. Let us know what you chase your pretzels with. Yeah, you know, I'm talking not down the street, mind you, but like, you know, drink-wise. You know, it could be something, you know, non-alcoholic. Could be water for that matter. Let us know on the Facebook page. Here come the

0: Greatest hits of all time with the Bee Gees and Chives, talking on a hump day afternoon with Rock and Ray. It's 5:29. Time for that fun, entertaining feature we call...
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0: Over to Scotty B.
2: This is not headline news. A horror-themed convenience store opened in Los Angeles. And it's still not as scary as the average 7-Eleven hot dog. The Emmys are moving exclusively to Prime Video next year, but they're not making anyone pay to see it, because, like, who actually would? Cellist Yo-Yo Ma turned 71 today, not to be confused with Yo Mama, who's so scary, her birthday got moved to Halloween. Yo Mama so dumb, she thought you could climb Mountain Dew. Yo Mama so dumb, when she heard drinks were on the house, she got a ladder. And Kraft Mac and Cheese unveiled Cheesy Ramen. You know what goes well with it? Unemployment.
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0: Thank you, Scotty B. All right, here it is, the story about this AI-generated movie. Now listen to this. It could be an Oscar contender.
4: There will be... no limit. Strong minds can outlive weak bodies. With the right augment, the human mind can absorb centuries of experience.
5: Gods don't give dead!
0: Can you believe it? Finally this afternoon, here it is. Now listen very carefully. The similarities of Olivia Dean and Bill Withers. Listen to the similarities. Just listen up.
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0: Okay, there you go. All right.
2: yeah, baby.
0: And that's what we...

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1: How dare you?
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1: How dare you?
0: Don't worry, Joan. It's all under control. 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
1: 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The greatest hits
2: 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Good luck on Freebie Friday coming up with the Rock and Ray Michaels All Request Show. We'll kick that off Friday afternoon, 2 p.m. Here he is now, Joe Cocker. You are so beautiful. You really are.
3: What?

0: 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It is 5:46 with Rockin' Ray Michaels, and it is time for celebrity birthday shoutouts.
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0: Big happy birthday going out to Taylor Hicks, celebrating 50 years today. Tom York of Radiohead is 58. Tony Braxton, 59. Simon Cowell from America's Got Talent, he's 67. Bon Jovi star Tico Torres is 73. John Cougar Mellencamp, you may have seen him on Farm Aid there last weekend, 75 today. Now it's time for the big ones, as I call it all the time. Local celebrities with Rock and Ray and the Retro Rockers. Boys, take it away. Local celebrities are Jack Pedler celebrating today, Kevin Odd, Barry Earl, Shania Lynn Scott, Aaron Condon, Richard Wolff, a good friend of mine from many years, Gianni Herrera, and Peter Lichty, all celebrating birthdays today. And if you have a birthday, all you do, go to the website and you can email me the information from there, and we'll include you in celebrity birthday shoutouts. Thank you very much. 5:48.
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0: Rock and Rain's radar weather, partly cloudy tonight, chance of a shower, risk of a T-bone, down to 9 degrees. Tomorrow we have some sun and a little cloud. There is a slight chance of a shower late in the morning, high of 18. And then on Friday with my all-request show, taking you into your long Thanksgiving weekend, sunshine and 17. Currently it's 23 degrees in Beansville, 21 in Dunnville, and Grimsby sitting at 23 degrees. It is 5:52 now on the Worldwide Rock and Rain Michael's Roadshow. That is it for me. I'm on a fun. I got to run. Have yourself a super fine divine hump night. Stand by. Matt Wilson is up next following the news with Holly Lynn. And I'll catch you again tomorrow afternoon just after Ted Yates at 2 p.m. Okay, Dino's all set to go here. All right, Stephen, if you could give me a hand, please. And congratulations. Up you go. Congratulations to all those that got the correct spin of the day today. So, way to go. We'll do it again tomorrow just after 2 p.m. I'm Rockin' Ray Michaels, and you, babies, are number one to me. See you again. Bye-bye.
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2: Good evening. It is 6 o'clock. I'm Holly Lynn. This is 92.9 The Grand News. Here's what's making news this hour. Police on Six Nations are looking for video or witnesses after an armed robbery and attempted break-ins on Highway 54 in Ashwaubenon. They happened early yesterday morning around 2 near Chiefswood Road. A group of masked suspects carrying guns were seen and in one instance did make off with cash and a bunch of merchandise. Anyone with information is asked to call. It is the third anniversary of the militant Hamas group's deadly attack on Israel. Many Israelis gathered at intersections, bomb shelters, and the site of a music festival for the occasion. Nearly 1,200 people died in the attacks, and hundreds more were kidnapped. Meanwhile, investigators are looking into a possible hate crime in North York. They were called about Israeli flags allegedly burned early this morning. No one was hurt, and no arrests have been made yet. The province wants to cut down on the time you spend at the emergency department. They're launching teams at some hospitals to streamline the process, identify and address bottlenecks, and improve patient flow. These teams worked at hospitals last year and identified a series of operational, workforce, and system-level factors that they believe contribute to delays in patient care and increased pressure on emergency departments. Across Canada, rent prices have fallen for 24 straight months. According to the latest report from rentals.ca, prices fell again in September, but only by a dollar compared to August. Still, that puts the average monthly rent more than 9% lower than it was in early 2024. And compared to the same time last year, prices dropped by 4.2%. And the federal Liberals are out with more details about their plans for medically assisted dying. Officials say they will be putting forward legislation to permanently exclude people who only have a mental illness. That's something a government committee suggested back in June. The legislation is set to be tabled this fall. The Chicago White Sox and Tampa Bay Rays can go for sweeps in the American League tonight, while in the National League, both the Dodgers and Brewers can move on with wins. Two Canadian teams in NHL action tonight, with Winnipeg hosting Colorado and Edmonton in Anaheim. Weather is next.
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4: 92.9 The Grand, radar weather. Partly cloudy tonight, chance of showers, down to 9 degrees. Tomorrow, sun, cloud, slight chance of a shower late in the morning. High of 18, Friday, sunny and 17. Have a great hump night. Stand by, Matt Wilson is next. I'll catch you tomorrow afternoon at 2, right after Ted Yates. I'm Rockin' Ray Michaels. Have a great night. 92.9

92.9 The Grand, playing the greatest hits of all time. BJ Thomas, Hooked on a Feeling from 1969. It's Maddie Wilson. Happy Wednesday. We are halfway there, almost to Friday. Here's ELO on 92.9 The Grand.

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0: 92.9 The Grand, playing the greatest hits of all time, BTO, Hey You. It's Matty Wilson. Huge win for the Leafs last night. One of the best games I have watched in a while from the Buds, coming back from a 3-0 deficit to win it in overtime. Austin Matthews coming in clutch. Gavin McKenna getting the monkey off his back with his first goal and his first assist in the game. Whatever you think of the Leafs, the league is a much better place when they are at least fun to watch, and they certainly were last night. They're going to be out in Vegas tomorrow to take on their old pal Mitch Marner and the Vegas Golden Knights. The Caledonia Corvairs, they were in action last night, picking up a 6-2 win over Stony Creek. They play next on Saturday against Chatham at home. And the Hamilton Hammers getting ready for their home opener versus the Marlies this Friday at TD Coliseum. Paul Simon up next.
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92.9 The Grand, the greatest hits of all time. Ian Thomas from Hamilton, Ontario with Painted Ladies. It's Maddie. I've got Lighthouse coming up, Elvis Presley before the end of the hour, and right now, Tom Petty and the Heartbreakers on 92.9 The Grand.

0: The greatest hits of all time on 92.9 The Grand. Maddie here. The Haldeman Press mayoral debate and candidate meet and greet happening right now out at the Riverside Exhibition Center down at the Caledonia Fairgrounds. That's 151 Caithness Street East. The meet and greet is happening as we speak. The debate itself starting up real soon, right around 7 p.m. If you still want to scoot over and take part, all the parties going to get their chance to say their piece, have a fair shake. If you can't make it out, not to worry. The debate will be streamed on the Haldeman Press Facebook and YouTube page, so you can stay in the know as we approach the election. That's happening on Monday, October the 26th. Elvis Presley on the way next.
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0: 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It's Maddie Wilson. I've got a new question of the day, or question of the evening, I should say, up on our 92.9 The Grand Facebook page. What I'm wondering is, what is your favorite fall activity? Do you like getting the house all done up for Halloween? Maybe you like taking a nice hike, enjoying all the fall colors. Maybe you're jumping in a big pile of leaves. What's your jam? I want to know. Maybe you're just waiting to dig into that nice Thanksgiving meal this weekend. The turkey, the stuffing, the mashed potatoes, the pumpkin pie. Can you see it now? Let me know. We're going to take a look at some of your answers tomorrow, and I will give you mine. I am excited to hear from you. Meatloaf is up next.
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10: 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Hate, misinformation, negativity. 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

92.9 The Grand, the greatest hits of all time, the Guess Who. It's Maddie Wilson. I'm reading about this 80-year-old woman throwing her own funeral just so she can get in on the party. Maybe it's a little morbid, but I kind of like the mindset behind it. Just she's calling it a FOMO funeral. Doesn't want to miss out on any of the partying.

0: The greatest hits of all time on 92.9 The Grand, Silver Convention, Fly Robin Fly. It's Maddie. The Townsend Lions, they're hosting a really fun-sounding event for your Thanksgiving weekend. It's their Harvest Festival this Saturday at the Townsend Ballpark. If you need to get the kids or the grandkids, the nieces, the nephews, the cousins, whoever you got around this weekend, out of the house, having some fun, stop by. They're going to have free wagon rides, a pumpkin decorating contest, lots of games and activities, plus a bake sale with some homemade treats and free lunch for everybody. 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So stop by to support. Should be good weather for it. It's happening this Saturday, 11 a.m. until 2 p.m. at the Townsend Ballpark. Foreigner up next after this.
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